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3: 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At precisely 7:03 this morning, a rift opened above Paonia and a massive cosmic hand reached through. 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

0: 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Oh, wait, yes. Yes, we do.
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take my hand and come with me, because you look so fine that I really want to make you mine. 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

KRYD, Norwood, Montrose, KNOZ, Orchard, Mesa, Grand Junction. 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

KRYD, Norwood, Montrose, KNOZ, Orchard, Mesa, Grand Junction. Broadcasting live from Butch Cassidy's hideout. This is Jack FM. That's what I said. Playing what we want.

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3: 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Anger and rage certainly don't lead to happiness. There's a man who Alpine Bank considers one of our greatest poets. His name is Don Henley. You know him from his many years with the Eagles. Don says, forgiveness is the key. Forgive yourself, forgive others. Don realizes that others have hurt you, but the wise man that he is, Don says, put hurt feelings behind you. Anger will eat you up inside. After that, I think Don added the word baby. See, you feel better already. Isn't it interesting that Alpine Bank enjoys spending time with you on this way?
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Wake me up, I was crying. Big old jet out of the line. Oh, come, my lady, come, my lady. Playing what we want.

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1: 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I'm Scott from Red Rock GMC. 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
3: 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Zach's Barbecue, a hometown tradition right here in Hotchkiss. 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

I woke last night to the sound of thunder. How far off, I sat and wondered. Started humming a song from 1962. Ain't it funny how the night moves? When you just don't seem to have as much to lose. Strange how the night moves.